0: diplomacy with Pacific nations and India. Anthony Albanese is in Suva for the signing of a long-awaited treaty that will entrench Australia as Fiji's defence partner of choice. The Vivale Union Agreement is aimed at limiting China's strategic influence in the region. Tomorrow, Anthony Albanese will fly to the Solomons to celebrate the nation's 48th anniversary of independence and advance talks on a separate defence deal. He'll then hold meetings with the leaders of PNG, Tonga and Samoa in Brisbane before talks with the Indian Prime Minister in Melbourne on Thursday. Sarah Wiedersehen reporting.
1: A major Melbourne street's been closed after another tobacco shop was ram-raided and set alight in a brazen arson attack early this morning. The fires damaged a total of 12 shops on Victoria Street at Richmond and caused dozens of people to be evacuated from nearby apartments. Fire Rescue Victoria took more than 90 minutes to bring the fire under control, with toxic smoke spreading across nearby communities. FRV's on-scene commander has confirmed the location's being treated as a crime scene.
2: At the moment, we can't comment on the cause of this fire. It has been deemed suspicious, and so we'll be handing over to Victoria Police to identify the cause.
1: The incident follows the firebombing of another tobacco shop less than a kilometre away last week. An infectious diseases expert warns the potential spread of H5N1 in native birds on Australia's east coast could devastate the commercial poultry flocks. The strain has been detected in a giant petrel in New South Wales for the first time, making it the sixth case detected on our shores. Four others were confirmed in WA and another in South Australia. Professor Michael Ward is told today there is a risk of a mass mortality in wildlife.
3: It depends on that spillover. So at the moment, you have these isolated carcasses on beaches. The problem is if it gets into the wild birds, our local wild birds, then it becomes an endemic infection.
1: Artificial intelligence is driving a surge in high school cheating in New South Wales. Data shows AI was behind over 60% of cheating incidents in take-home assignments, leading many schools to pivot to supervised in-class assessments. More than 500 students were caught using the technology, with many receiving zero marks or heavily reduced grades. The Reserve Bank is facing criticism from economists who claim it hasn't done enough to offset government spending. New data shows Australia now shares the highest underlying inflation rate among major advanced economies, outpaced only by Iceland. Donald Trump has told Americans the best is yet to come in a major speech to mark the 250th anniversary of the country's independence from Britain.
4: After 2.5 centuries, this American republic still stands tall and strong. We may be the oldest constitutional republic on earth, but our country is just getting started.
1: And the Australian dollar is buying 69.37 US cents. This is AIR News. Norway has defeated five-time World Cup champions Brazil to reach the quarterfinals for the first time. Erling Haaland has scored twice to help secure the 2-1 win for his side in New Jersey.
5: Haaland! Oh, wonderful! He has nailed it for Norway! Their greatest day! Their mightiest hero! And Brazil are broken!
1: Call on SBS. Norway will next face the winner of today's match between Mexico and England. In the NRL, the Knights have downed the Dolphins in a one-point thriller to wrap up round 18. The Eels took down the Sea Eagles 23 points to 14. In the AFL, North Melbourne's hoping for the best after George Wardlaw suffered a suspected hamstring strain in the Roos' loss to Port Adelaide. The Power kept the Roos goalless in the last quarter before recording a 21-point win. Earlier, St Kilda thrashed Essendon 117-50. Australia has won the 2020 Women's World Cup with a 7-wicket victory over England. Naomi Osaka has stunned world number one Aryna Sabalenka in a brilliant straight sets win to reach the Wimbledon quarterfinals for the first time. Novak Djokovic has also advanced after recording a record-breaking 109th career win at the All England Club. Australian Independent Radio News.
6: Words to live by. When you buy a meal for someone who's struggling or you quietly help a family in need, it can be a small gesture that has quite a deep impact. In the Bible, it talks about this idea in Proverbs chapter 19 and verse 17. It says, "Whoever is kind to the poor lends to the Lord, and he will reward them for what they have done." It's a verse that teaches us that God sees these acts of generosity as a gift given to him personally, and he never overlooks genuine compassion. 'Cause I'm ready
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6: Right, hey, welcome to The Daily. Happy Monday. All right, we've got the weekend in the rear view and another 5 days in front of us, filled with opportunity. All right, Stephen Curtis Chapman, a little bit of news here. He's made an appearance on a Canadian TV show talking about the tragic loss of his daughter a number of years ago, but how that actually reshaped his relationship with his wife, Mary Beth. We'll tell you a little bit more about what he's had to say at the news desk. Your first look at our artist of the week, Ben Fuller. He has a powerful testimony. His story is unreal, to the point where maybe even 5 to 10 years ago, probably 10, he wouldn't have even imagined that he'd be here making Christian music in 2026. We're going to tell you a little bit more about Ben and introduce you to a song called Black Sheep. If you haven't heard this one yet, you're not going to forget it for a while, I assure you of that. But next, we're going to get you thinking. And if you've ever walked into a room and felt like maybe there's a little bit of insecurity there, well, our daily thought is exactly what you need to hear next at The Daily.
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1: Hey there, Mariah here from One Way FM. Just want to say a massive thank you for all the support received so that we can be here for Canberra for years to come. 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
1: That was Tekoa, local Australian outfit, with Matthew Six. You're listening to One Way Afternoons. I'm Neville. Now, a quick look at our One Way FM notice board. Coming up on Saturday, the 18th of July, is the CEIS Christian Crime and Train Book Fair. So it's CEIS, a Christian Education in Schools, and they're a Ministry of Scripture Union. So they're having their first Christian book fair, and it's going to be held on Saturday, the 18th of July, to raise funds for their ministry. So thousands of Christian books, plus some personal crime and train collections, will be for sale. The entries by gold coin donation, anywhere between 9 a.m. and 4 p.m. at St. Andrew's Church Hall, number 1 State Circle in Forest. There are light refreshments available there. So books can be donated by the end of June, which has already passed. So hopefully they've got lots of books. So coming up Saturday, the 18th of July at St. Andrew's Church Hall, the CEIS Christian Book Fair. Next is Madeline Ray, and this is called Noah Noah.

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I bought the lie that someday I would finally have enough.

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Are you sick and tired of being sick and tired? If this is you, why not give Jesus a go? He is the healer.

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All I seen it. 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

sleeping before they left your care and ventured out into the world on their own? 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One that our parenting expert Sharon Witt has put some time piecing together this checklist of the five things you want your kids to know how to do properly before they leave home. It's coming up next at The Daily. 1-1.

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